Party in the day, party in my house, party on the way to the party at the park. Party in the bush, party under the bridge, party at the restaurant, party at the club. Party in the day, party in my house, party on the park. Party in the bush, party under the bridge, party at the restaurant, party at the club. Party in the day, party in my house, party on the way to the

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3: Hi guys, it's

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I see the parties and diamonds sometimes when I close my eyes. 6 months of torture you sold to some forbidden paradise. I loved you truly.

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1: Geiler.
0: Madonna.
1: Hotter.
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1: Everybody get up and dance. Madonna und Charlie X.